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7: Your weather forecast from Kix Country, low 60s and a few clouds and maybe a shower or thunderstorm for the overnight hours. It'll be sunny on Tuesday, our afternoon high in the low 90s, and again, that slim chance of an afternoon shower. Scattered showers around on Tuesday night, then everything dries out again on Wednesday and Thursday. Temperatures will stay pretty hot for us, lots of sun and low 90s. I'm meteorologist Steve Hamilton, and there's a look at your weather from Kix Country.
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National Weather Service in Pueblo has issued a severe thunderstorm warning for north central Pueblo County in southeastern Colorado until 7:45 p.m. At 6:56 p.m., a severe thunderstorm was located over northwestern Pueblo, moving east at 20 miles an hour. Hazard, 60 miles an hour wind gusts. Source, radar indicated. Impact, expect damage to roofs, siding, and trees. This severe thunderstorm will be near Pueblo and Pueblo Airport around 7 p.m. Pueblo Depot around 7:25 p.m. For your protection, move to an interior room on the lowest floor of a building.

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2: Your weather forecast from Kicks Country, low 60s, and a few clouds and maybe a shower or thunderstorm for the overnight hours. It'll be sunny on Tuesday, our afternoon high in the low 90s, and again, that slim chance of an afternoon shower. Scattered showers around on Tuesday night, then everything dries out again on Wednesday and Thursday. Temperatures will stay pretty hot for us, lots of sun and low 90s. I'm meteorologist Steve Hamilton, and there's a look at your weather from Kicks Country.
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0: 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Kix Country weather is quick, concise, and accurate with meteorologist Steve Hamilton.
1: Kix Country weather, a few showers or thunderstorms possible for the overnight hours. We'll be down around 60. A little bit cooler on Wednesday. Lots of sun, and we're in the upper 80s. We'll be on the cool side of a cold front. Might get a few afternoon showers or thunderstorms again. Fairly good chance of rain on Wednesday night. We're in the upper 50s, and then we're looking good on Thursday. Back up to about 90 and sunny. Sunny and hotter on Friday. For Kix Country, this is meteorologist Steve Hamilton.
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1: The National Weather Service in Pueblo has issued a severe thunderstorm warning for Central Otero County in southeastern Colorado, Crowley County in southeastern Colorado, East Central Pueblo County in southeastern Colorado, until 9 p.m. At 8:23 p.m., severe thunderstorms were located along a line extending from 12 miles north of Olney Springs to near Crowley to 9 miles south of Manzanola, moving east at 25 miles an hour. Hazard, 60 miles an hour wind gusts. Source, radar indicated. Impact, expect damage to roofs, siding, and trees. Locations impacted include La Junta, North La Junta, Rocky Ford, Fowler, Ordway, Swink, Manzanola, Olney Springs, Sugar City, Chira, and Crowley. For your protection, move to an interior room on the lowest floor of a building. Wind damage with these storms will occur before any rain or lightning. Do not wait for the sound of thunder before taking cover. Seek shelter immediately inside a sturdy structure and stay away from windows. Torrential rainfall is occurring with these storms and may lead to flash flooding. Do not drive your vehicle through flooded roadways.

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The biggest country hits are right here. 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
1: Your weather forecast from Kix Country, low 60s and a few clouds and maybe a shower or thunderstorm for the overnight hours. It'll be sunny on Tuesday, our afternoon high in the low 90s, and again, that slim chance of an afternoon shower. Scattered showers around on Tuesday night, then everything dries out again on Wednesday and Thursday. Temperatures will stay pretty hot for us, lots of sun and low 90s. I'm meteorologist Steve Hamilton, and there's a look at your weather from Kix Country.
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Baby, she's a Chippewa. She's a one of a kind. 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From 100 yards, don't you know? 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
1: Your weather forecast from Kix Country, low 60s and a few clouds and maybe a shower or thunderstorm for the overnight hours. It'll be sunny on Tuesday, our afternoon high in the low 90s, and again, that slim chance of an afternoon shower. Scattered showers around on Tuesday night, then everything dries out again on Wednesday and Thursday. Temperatures will stay pretty hot for us, lots of sun and low 90s. I'm meteorologist Steve Hamilton, and there's a look at your weather from Kix Country.
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0: 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Here's Kicks Country meteorologist Steve Hamilton with the latest Pueblo area forecast.
1: Your weather forecast from Kicks Country, low 60s, and a few clouds and maybe a shower or thunderstorm for the overnight hours. It'll be sunny on Tuesday, our afternoon high in the low 90s, and again, that slim chance of an afternoon shower. Scattered showers around on Tuesday night, then everything dries out again on Wednesday and Thursday. Temperatures will stay pretty hot for us, lots of sun and low 90s. I'm meteorologist Steve Hamilton, and there's a look at your weather from Kicks Country.
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1: NBC News Radio, I'm Michael Kastner. Another primary election day is over in New Hampshire, where John Sununu won the Republican Senate nomination. He defeated former Massachusetts Senator Scott Brown on Tuesday. Congressman Chris Pappas is the winner of the Democratic Senate primary and will face Sununu in the midterms. President Trump will speak both nights of the Republican National Committee's first ever midterm convention. Trump, who was already set to deliver tonight's keynote speech in Dallas, will also deliver the closing address on tomorrow's night, too. Multiple outlets say actor Nicolas Cage is the owner of a severely damaged beachfront Malibu house. Mark Mayfield with more.
2: After days of pounding waves, a sinkhole formed yesterday at the home's driveway. The 30-by-30 collapse also ruptured a gas main. It appears to be the result of coastal erosion as the remnants of Hurricane Marie shoved waves into the Southern California beaches.
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3: Here's your weather forecast from Kix Country. Some showers possible in the afternoon. Rain chances are fairly low. We will have some sunshine, 88 for the afternoon high. I'm meteorologist Steve Hamilton on Kix Country.
4: Right now, 63 degrees at the Kix Country Studios. Good morning. It's Wednesday, hump day with Dave Moore. Are you ready to get Wednesday going? Let's do this. Come on.
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107.5 Kicks Country. Oh, yeah, sounding good. Brooks and Dunn. Good morning. How you doing? This is Dave Moore. Well, we're back to hump day, but it's a short work week. If you had Monday off, good for you. Just a four-day work week. All right, and a little cooler today, upper 80s, maybe a chance of an afternoon or evening shower. So not too bad. You might be able to turn the sprinklers off for the next day or two.

0: 107.5 Kix Country. You'll think of me. It's Keith Urban. Good morning. This is Dave Moore. How's it going? You doing okay for Wednesday, middle of the work week, but only 4 days this week. If you had Monday off, that's pretty cool. Hey, coming up in about 30 minutes, I'll have birthdays for you. So if you have someone for the Kix birthday list, give me a quick text, 719-733-7923. I'll be happy to get them on. Country music fans, get ready. 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

107.5 Kix Country, Graylin James Water at a wedding, and apparently that's a true story about his ex-girlfriend and him. Wow, that's kind of crazy, right? All right, so just a few days away from the state fair, and are you already missing funnel cakes? I know, me too, right?

0: Country's best, Kix Country, 107.5. This is Dave Moore. It's Hump Day Wednesday. Feeling good today. Upper 80s for the high. That's what our meteorologist Steve Hamilton says. So a little bit cooler, maybe a little bit better chance of showers. We like that part. But we don't need any rain in the Beulah area. They've had plenty. They've had too much. So just send it to Pueblo, Fowler, Rocky Ford, that kind of thing, all right?
1: Playing a rodeo in Montana tonight.

straight tequila night. Here's a glass of

107.5 Kicks Country, straight tequila night. John Anderson sounding good. Good morning. How's it going? You're looking good today. This is Dave Moore, 6:51 right now. It is Wednesday. Are you ready for Wednesday? Well, Wednesday is ready for you, so it's going to be a good day. Were you anywhere near the huge thunderstorm last night? Oh, my gosh. I'll talk about that a little bit later, but lost power in some areas of the south side, heavy rain on the north side, so whew, crazy. All right, here we go. It's birthday time. On the Kicks birthday list today, Hunter Hayes, country singer, is 35. Haven't heard from him for a little while. Hey, Hunter, are you still out there, buddy? Henry Thomas, he was Elliot, the little boy in E.T. Remember? I'll be right there. Yeah, remember that? Henry Thomas is 55 years old. What? Adam Sandler is 60 today. Saw David Letterman interview him on my Next Guest Needs No Introduction, the David Letterman thing that he does interviews with. Found out a lot of cool stuff about Adam. Pretty neat. And Hugh Grant is having a birthday. He is 66. He was in

0: Notting Hill. All the gals are going, oh, that's such a wonderful movie. Actually, it is a good movie. Also, Love Actually. Didn't care for that one personally. Bridget Jones's Diary. And Four Weddings and a Funeral and several others. Happy birthday to Hugh Grant, 66. Tom Wopat, he was Luke Duke on the Dukes of Hazzard. He's 75 today. I wonder if he still has his orange Dodge Charger. I don't know. And Joe Theismann, former NFL great for the Washington, back then, Redskins. He is 77 today. That's your Kix birthday list. Happy birthday to you if you're having a birthday today.
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3: NBC News Radio, I'm Michael Kastner. The Republican National Committee's first ever midterm convention gets underway later today in Dallas. President Trump, who is already set to deliver tonight's keynote speech, will also deliver the closing address on tomorrow's night, too. Three Lindsey Clancy jurors say a lone holdout refused to acquit her despite admitting he had reasonable doubt. Jury foreperson Ronnie Carlson told NBC 10 Boston the lone juror would not vote guilty by reason of insanity. The jury was split 11-1 after more than 38 hours of deliberations before a mistrial was declared Friday. Clancy was charged with killing her three children in 2023. Meta has a new AI agent that's designed to be a personal assistant. More from Tammy Trujillo.
4: Muse is being powered by the company's AI model, Muse Spark. It comes at a time when Meta is struggling to convince consumers and courts that it can be trusted with sensitive personal data.
3: Michael Kastner, NBC News Radio.
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6: Here's your weather from Kix Country. Plenty of sunshine today. We're headed for the upper 80s, and then we have cold front nearby overnight that'll bring us some showers and thunderstorms. Our low in the upper 50s. We'll start off cloudy on Thursday, but we should get some sunshine back by afternoon. Upper 80s on the high. Then things start to heat up again on Friday with high pressure moving in, lots of sun and mid-90s. A few showers possible over the weekend. I'm meteorologist Steve Hamilton on Kix Country.
2: Currently 63 degrees at the Kix Country Studios on Pueblo's north side. Good morning, sunny and 703 at Kix. Good morning, this is Dave Moore. Well, are you ready? I was at Jay Diamond Salas's fantasy football draft as an observer, just to hang out with the guys. But man, talk about a huge rain and lightning and thunderstorm coming across. Well, huddled underneath the patio cover, and it was like, oh my gosh, I'm not sure how much rain we got, but it just poured for a long time. Power was out in parts of the south side of Pueblo last night, so hopefully we're all semi back to normal. All right, but the good news is tonight, are you ready?

0: for a Wednesday night.
1: There you go. Tonight, football is back. Seahawks and the Patriots, a rematch of the Super Bowl last year. Everyone's saying, oh, watch out, the Patriots are going to be great. Nah, they had the easiest schedule in the NFL in the last 30 years last year. So they're not going to be great. That's Dave's prediction. Don't put any money on what I say, though, okay?
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1: 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Happy National Teddy Bear Day. 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Was his name Teddy? Kix Country. Good morning.

107.5 Kicks Country. Stella Lefty sounding good. Hey, what's up? Good morning. Feeling good? You doing all right? 7:08. Getting up, getting going here with Dave Moore. Thank you for making us part of your morning. I like it. Wednesday, short work week for most of us.

107.5 Kix Country, 712 right now. Good morning. It's your Kix Morning Show. This is Dave Moore. It is Wednesday. Feeling good today. Steve Hamilton says sunny in upper 80s, around 88. Maybe some showers tonight. Had a heavy rainstorm in parts of Pueblo last night. It was, in my mind, it rained a couple of inches over the several minutes that it came across. Whew, it was just nuts. All right. Let's see what else is going on. We got football tonight. Broncos don't play until Monday night. Their opponents, the Kansas City Chiefs, their left tackle is not going to play. That's a bit of a concern against Denver's defense. What do you think? We'll have our NFL predictions tomorrow morning here on the Kix Morning Show. Gina Rose and I will let you know what we think. And please don't take that to the bank. Well.

0: Country's best, Kicks Country, 107.5, Get to Drinking. Zach John King sounded good right there, 19 after 7. This is Dave Moore. Good morning. It's the Kicks Morning Show. So I came across this story, BuzzFeed, just put together a list of things that used to be free but now cost money. And I actually have added a couple of my own. So on their list, phone accessories. Not long ago, your iPhone would come with little headphones and with a charger. Now the charger's separate. But if you buy a charger, if you buy an iPhone in a different country, like in England or Spain or France, it comes with the charger. Just in the U.S., it does not. What about all the concert ticket fees? I call them the dork surcharges. You buy a concert ticket, it's $80, and then by the time you get all the fees and the service, it's like over $100, could even be as much as double the ticket price. It's crazy. Checked airline bags. Now, it costs money if you check your bag. But what about the guy who has the backpack and the other suitcase? And he's like three bags bashing everybody as he's walking down the aisle trying to put his stuff away. It's like, how much stuff do you need? Do you really need a gigantic backpack? Is there a person in there? All right, what about airline food? Used to be free. Now they give you this bag of... They don't even give you nuts. It's like a bag of miniature pretzels, right? Okay. And what about television? Ask your parents or your grandparents when TV was free. Okay, there were only four channels, but TV was free. Now with streaming now has, the price of streaming has passed the price of cable. Let's just go back to, remember the good old days with DirecTV and the Dish Network? Yeah, not anymore. Country music fans, get ready. 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

0: 107.5 Kix Country, never coming back. Flatland Calvary sounding good. Good morning. How's it going? Thanks for waking up and getting your day going here with me. Got something here funny for you. Morning funnies. It should be funny. Do you know anyone who just has the television on all the time? And it's not fun shows. It's not sports. It's not, you know, a movie, but it's the news. You know what I'm saying? Everything is all about the news. Yes, and it's just 100% of the time, right? So here's John Mulaney talking about how he enjoys crime news.
1: I've always been too interested in crime news, like cold case files and that kind of thing. I love reading crime news in general. I like the local paper in a city because they always have good crime coverage. And it's funny to me when the local paper will try and make someone sound prettier after they're murdered. Like, you'll walk by the newsstand, and you'll see the headline, like, "Beauty Slain." And then you look at the photo, and you're like, "How about Body Found?" My new favorite term in crime reporting is someone is a person of interest. That means that someone is like an unofficial suspect in a case, which I think is a pretty good term. But to me, person of interest almost sounds too flattering. Like if I was in my apartment and the police pounded on the door and they were like, "A man was murdered in your lobby last night and you are a person of interest," I would be like, "Moi? Oh, do go on."
0: Okay. Kix Country. Let's get ready to go to work. You're on time, 7:32. There's Miranda.

Country's best. Kicks Country, 107.5. Hey, we gave away some tickets to this guy at the State Fair. Hopefully you had a chance to go. Maybe you even won the tickets from us.

Turn this truck around, Jordan Davis, Kix Country, 107.5. Hey, what's up? Good morning. This is Dave Moore. So there's, you know, we all lead very different lives. Some of us go to work at 8. Some of us go to work at 9. Some of us are retired, hanging out at our beautiful house in Pueblo West or wherever, or get up at 4:30 like I do. But we have so many things in common, though, that are just annoying as heck. There's little things, you know, buying scissors only to realize you need another pair of scissors to get the package open, right? Why is it so tough to open packages these days? Losing the end of the tape. And then when you finally get it, you know, like packing tape, it comes off in like a long strip of shreds, not the full size. And then there's the 8 buns, 10 hot dogs dilemma. What do you do with the extra 2 hot dogs? Well, my suggestion is to buy the bun length wieners. They only come in packages of 8, so they match up. But how about some leftovers? You need a Tupperware. Okay, here's the little rectangle thing that you're going to put it in. And now, where's the rectangular lid? No, that's a round lid. No, that's a square lid. None of them ever match. I don't know. And then you get the bag of chips. You open it up, and it's 3/4 air and 1/4 potato chips. I don't know. And then finally, the this actually happened to me. The grocery bag that rips in the driveway. Now, what happened to me is the grocery bag tilted over, and when I popped the back of the car open, the salsa rolled out right on the driveway. It's just, okay, now we've got a permanent red stain on the driveway. Looks like a small murder scene of some type. I don't know. Kix Country. We'll get over it. We'll just listen to good music. How about that?

0: 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That's a new one from Tucker Wetmore.
1: I like it.
0: It's called Who Told You That? He was actually the guest on Lon Helton's Country Countdown USA, heard right here, Saturday nights at 7 and Sunday mornings at 10 every weekend on Kix Country. Yeah, had some interesting, fun stories. All the guests do. Lon does a good job. All right, good morning. Heading out the door. You doing all right? 7:47. Check your watch. Okay, let's go. Grab your laptop. Where's your keys?

0: still breathing.
1: 107.5 Kix Country, Megan Maroney. Am I okay? All right. Good morning. Getting you out the door on your way to work and school this morning. Now, normally, when I have a morning show co-host, they have a trivia quiz for me, or some type of quiz. So I have a quiz for you. All right. I even got quiz music here for you. I'll give you three. See how you do. What 1994 movie features the famous line, "Life is like a box of chocolates"? That was pretty easy, right? Did you say Forrest Gump? You got it right. Okay. Then I'm going to save the hard one till last. Let's see. How about in The Lion King, what is the name of Simba's father? Okay, that's easy too, right? Mufasa. Okay. Who are you going to call when there's something strange in your neighborhood? Who are you going to call? Ghostbusters. There you go. And one more. Here's a difficult one. What is the name of the island where Jurassic Park is located? Think about that. Isla Nublar. There you go. Good job. All right. Little trivia for you and your Wednesday morning.
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1: NBC News Radio, I'm Michael Kastner. The Trump administration is ending deportation protections for more than 170,000 Salvadorans in the U.S. Temporary protected status for El Salvador is scheduled to expire today, meaning those impacted could lose their legal status and work authorization. TPS allows people from countries facing war, natural disasters, or other extraordinary conditions to temporarily live and work legally in the U.S. President Trump is set to speak twice at the Republican National Committee's midterm convention in Dallas. Trump will deliver tonight's keynote speech and tomorrow night's closing address. Apple is preparing to roll out new devices today. More from Tammy Trujillo.
2: The event is called Surprise and Shine. It's expected to feature the long-awaited debut of a foldable iPhone. It will also be a big moment for Apple's brand new CEO, John Ternus, with this being his first launch ever after taking over for Tim Cook.
1: Michael Kastner, NBC News Radio.
0: Here's your Pueblo forecast with Kicks Country meteorologist Steve Hamilton, keeping you ahead of the weather and ready for the day.
3: Here's your weather from Kicks Country. Plenty of sunshine today. We're headed for the upper 80s, and then we have cold front nearby overnight. That'll bring us some showers and thunderstorms. Our low in the upper 50s. We'll start off cloudy on Thursday, but we should get some sunshine back by afternoon. Upper 80s on the high. Then things start to heat up again on Friday with high pressure moving in. Lots of sun and mid-90s. A few showers possible over the weekend. I'm meteorologist Steve Hamilton on Kicks Country.
4: Right now, 65 degrees at the Kicks Country Studios. Good morning. How you doing? You feeling all right? Doing well? Okay. This is Dave Moore. Thank you for listening. So, have you seen this? You know, this is getting to be close to pumpkin spice time. Some places have already released their pumpkin spice drink. Dunkin' has. And here are two of the Spice Girls. Remember the Spice Girls? My favorite was Posh, personally. But anyway, there's Ginger and Baby Spice. They're in a funny new ad for Dunkin'. They talk about their long-lost bandmate. Check them out.
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4: Okay. Oh, my gosh. There's a blast from the past, right? Kicks Country. How's it going? Good morning.

107.5 Kix Country, Taylor Swift, sounded good. She's back after how many years of not being around with country, right? Kix Country, good morning.

0: 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Nate Smith, Whiskey on You. 8 after 8 o'clock at Kix Country. Came across this story, and I saw the picture. You can probably Google it. It's a New Haven, Connecticut ice cream shop called Kelly's Cone Connection. And they, in the past, they've created ice cream, things that look like a cheeseburger, clam chowder, lobster roll, all out of ice cream. And it doesn't necessarily, doesn't taste like a lobster roll, but it's ice cream, but it looks like a lobster roll. Their newest one, it's in New Haven, Connecticut. Their newest one is a pizza ice cream, and it looks like a slice of pizza. It's amazing.
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0: It looks so good. 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

107.5 Kix Country. Well, you're going to need to put your boots back on for this one. Doing a little two-stepping around the office or the kitchen. Here's George on Kix.

0: All my exes live down in Texas. It's George Strait. Fun when they're Kicks Country. Hey, what's up? Good morning. This is Dave Moore. Did you see the announcement that the Girl Scouts made yesterday? The Girl Scouts announced they will be introducing a cookie next season for your dog. How do you like that? It's an actual dog treat. They're soft-baked, blueberry muffin-flavored cookies for dogs. They're called Patch Pals. They were developed with a company called Bark, and they're intended to celebrate the bond between people and their pups. It seems inevitable that, you have something for your dog. Now, he's going to enjoy the cookie, but then I'm thinking he's going to want a cup of coffee to go with it, don't you think? Country music fans, get ready. 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
1: 99.9% sure Brian McComas sounded good right there. Kicks Country. 107.5, Rolling Country's best. Good morning. Hope your day's going well. Hey, I've got not headline news for you. We've had the news. We've had the weather. We've had all kinds of information. How about not headline news?
2: This is not headline news. It's National When Pigs Fly Day. It's a day that celebrates what you say after the phrase, the Browns will make the playoffs. The NFL season begins tonight on NBC. So enjoy a beer and the wine of Chris Collinsworth's voice.
3: Aww.
2: The August jobs report came in stronger than expected. There was a surge in people getting hired to train AI to replace humans. And according to an English professor and mental health expert, a few minutes of actual reading per day can boost health, wealth, and longevity. Then again, not being able to read the news does wonders for your happiness. This is not headline news. With Dave Moore and friends on Kicks Country 107.5.
1: There you go. All right. Kicks Country. Heading off to work today. All right. You're a 9-to-5-er today? Or you're just running late?

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Dave Moore playing good stuff here. Former number one, Bailey Zimmerman, riding around in his Chevy Silverado on Kicks.

Country's best, Kix Country, 107.5. All I want to do is park. Tyler Hubbard, maybe go out and watch the submarine races at the reservoir. Right? Did you use that line as a high school kid or college kid? Whatever. Yeah. Okay. All right. Hey, listen, for Little Caesars Pizza's Athletes of the Month, right here on Kix Country, we honor athletes from area schools. Thanks to Dave Feemster and his great team at Little Caesars Pizza. We'll have another Athlete of the Month on next week. That'll be good. And, yeah, because we got the amazing people that are young athletes in high school in Pueblo in Southern Colorado are just unbelievable. Athletes, great students, and wonderful personalities, great people. Just so cool. I'm impressed every single time I meet one. Kix Country. How about some Jason Aldean? We're riding around in our car, Silverado, I don't know.

0: Wonder. Should be fun. All right. Ah, finally, it made it. I didn't think we'd ever get there. Enjoy the evening. Enjoy the game. And Gina and I will have our Broncos predictions and our weekly predictions tomorrow morning on the Kix Morning Show. You have a great Wednesday. See you then.
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6: Here's your weather from Kicks Country. Plenty of sunshine today. We're headed for the upper 80s. And then we have cold front nearby overnight. That'll bring us some showers and thunderstorms. Our low in the upper 50s. We'll start off cloudy on Thursday, but we should get some sunshine back by afternoon. Upper 80s on the high. Then things start to heat up again on Friday with high pressure moving in. Lots of sun and mid-90s. A few showers possible over the weekend. I'm meteorologist Steve Hamilton on Kicks Country.
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1: 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They've been serving the best Mexican dishes for nearly 70 years, using the same recipes with the same menu Puebloans have come to know and love. Tacos, tostadas, tamales, and burritos.

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The biggest country hits are right here. Right here. 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

I saw the old man's face. 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His kids were mad as hell.

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6: Kicks Country weather is staying pretty warm today. We're in the upper 80s and a lot of sunshine. Overnight, we'll have a stationary front nearby and some moist air coming in from the east, so we could get some showers and thunderstorms, and we'll drop into the upper 50s. Looks like we'll stay in the upper 80s on Thursday. It might be a little bit cloudy in the morning, but then we get sunshine back in the afternoon. Lots of sun coming up on Friday. We'll start heating up again, mid-90s on the high. There's your weather from Kicks Country.
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6: Kicks Country weather is staying pretty warm today. We're in the upper 80s and a lot of sunshine. Overnight, we'll have a stationary front nearby and some moist air coming in from the east, so we could get some showers and thunderstorms, and we'll drop into the upper 50s. Looks like we'll stay in the upper 80s on Thursday. It might be a little bit cloudy in the morning, but then we get sunshine back in the afternoon. Lots of sun coming up on Friday. We'll start heating up again, mid-90s on the high. There's your weather from Kicks Country.
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0: Kicks Country. 107.5 Honeybee. I like it from Blake Shelton. Hey, how you doing? It's lunchtime. This is Dave Moore. I've got lunchtime laughs here for you. Do you have a friend or family member who constantly watches the news nonstop without watching anything else? Yeah. Well, here's John Mulaney talking about kind of that person who's very interested in crime and different things like that. It's Lunchtime Laughs with John Mulaney.
1: I've always been too interested in crime news, like cold case files and that kind of thing. I love reading crime news in general. I like the local paper in a city because they always have good crime coverage. And it's funny to me when the local paper will try and make someone sound prettier after they're murdered. Like, you'll walk by the newsstand and you'll see the headline like, "Beauty Slain." And then you look at the photo and you're like, "How about Body Found?" My new favorite term in crime reporting is someone is a person of interest. That means that someone is like an unofficial suspect in a case, which I think is a pretty good term. But to me, person of interest almost sounds too flattering. Like if I was in my apartment and the police pounded on the door and they were like, "A man was murdered in your lobby last night and you are a person of interest," I would be like, "Moi? Oh, do go on."
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3: Kicks Country weather is staying pretty warm today. We're in the upper 80s and a lot of sunshine. Overnight, we'll have a stationary front nearby and some moist air coming in from the east, so we could get some showers and thunderstorms, and we'll drop into the upper 50s. Looks like we'll stay in the upper 80s on Thursday. It might be a little bit cloudy in the morning, but then we get sunshine back in the afternoon. Lots of sun coming up on Friday. We'll start heating up again, mid-90s on the high. There's your weather from Kicks Country.
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2: Kicks Country weather is staying pretty warm today. We're in the upper 80s and a lot of sunshine. Overnight, we'll have a stationary front nearby and some moist air coming in from the east, so we could get some showers and thunderstorms, and we'll drop into the upper 50s. Looks like we'll stay in the upper 80s on Thursday. It might be a little bit cloudy in the morning, but then we get sunshine back in the afternoon. Lots of sun coming up on Friday. We'll start heating up again, mid-90s on the high. There's your weather from Kicks Country.
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5: Here's your weather from Kix Country. We're in the upper 80s for the afternoon. Should get plenty of sunshine, a little bit breezy, and a very slim chance of a shower. Overnight, we have stationary front off to our south, so a shower or thunderstorm may pop up. We'll have clouds and our low near 60. We're right back to sunny weather on Thursday and fairly comfortable on the daytime highs. We're in the upper 80s and then back to the mid-90s. It's sunny on Friday. I'm meteorologist Steve Hamilton with your weather on Kix Country.
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3: Here's your weather from Kix Country. We're in the upper 80s for the afternoon. Should get plenty of sunshine, a little bit breezy, and a very slim chance of a shower. Overnight, we have stationary front off to our south, so a shower or thunderstorm may pop up. We'll have clouds and our low near 60. We're right back to sunny weather on Thursday and fairly comfortable on the daytime highs. We're in the upper 80s and then back to the mid-90s. It's sunny on Friday. I'm meteorologist Steve Hamilton with your weather on Kix Country.
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5: Here's your weather from Kicks Country. We're in the upper 80s for the afternoon. Should get plenty of sunshine, a little bit breezy, and a very slim chance of a shower. Overnight, we have stationary front off to our south, so a shower or thunderstorm may pop up. We'll have clouds and our low near 60. We're right back to sunny weather on Thursday and fairly comfortable on the daytime highs. We're in the upper 80s and then back to the mid-90s. It's sunny on Friday. I'm meteorologist Steve Hamilton with your weather on Kicks Country.
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3: Here's your Kicks Country weather forecast. A stationary front off to our south, so we might get a shower or thunderstorm for the overnight hours. Not too big of a deal. Cloudy and about 60. We're right back to sunny weather on Thursday and our afternoon high in the upper 80s. Then things start to heat up again on Friday with high pressure over the area, sunny, and we're looking at mid-90s. The weekend looks pretty good. I'm meteorologist Steve Hamilton with your weather forecast from Kicks Country.
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